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1: So if your stress has been high lately, experts are saying the basics fully work. 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
1: We're talking about those DIY projects that you were super proud of. I feel like everybody has been posting these crazy DIY things they make on TikTok. Like, Abigail, you posted one. What was it?
2: I just moved into a new apartment, and I really wanted these really nice bar stools, and the ones that I wanted had, like, silver legs, but they were, like, 5 times the price of these other ones that had black legs. So I took them outside, I beautifully spray painted them, and now I have gorgeous chairs that I feel like I made myself. So I'm super proud of it.
1: It's those little easy fixes that can

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1: Well, spring cleaning isn't just about your house. 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
1: Grubhub is testing food delivery by drones. Yes, where your food drops out of the sky. I just know it's going to destroy my burrito.

She'll be alright. 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
1: Apparently, Channing Tatum is working on a romance novel about a couple who agrees to get married at 40, which does feel very, let's just see what happens.

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1: There's a new survey that says 3 in 10 tattoos are just completely spontaneous. Like, same day decisions, nothing but vibes, that kind of night out thing. I feel like that's probably more than half of tattoos, actually.

104.7 WNOK. It's McCabe. 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
1: A new list of the happiest countries in the world. And of course, the U.S. isn't even close to the top 10. Finland was number one again, they say, because people feel like they're in it together there.

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1: Your husband is not who you think he is. 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Your identity is formed by a secret history. I'm Dani Shapiro, and these are just a few of the stunning stories I'll be exploring on the 14th season of Family Secrets.
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1: It's after 2 in the morning. Zach Dillon, some Memorial Day freebies and deals. I love the all-you-can-eat places when they have those deals. I'll tell you about two of them.

0: Your home for TJ and Riggins in the morning, 104.7 WNOK. Now, I'm a big fan of restaurants when they have bottomless things. So what I mean by that is, like, if you go to Red Robin, for instance, right? Bottomless fries. So they come by, they're like, anything we can do for you? It's like, yeah, 7 baskets of fries. Thank you. So they bring you 7 baskets of fries, right? 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You go, yeah, 7 more baskets of fries would be cool. Then they bring 7 more baskets of fries. Like, I love all you can eat places like that. It's not on everything, but like the fries are bottomless and everyone knows that. Well, this weekend for Memorial Day weekend, there's a couple of cool deals like that. 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There's a couple of different options, and so they have that this weekend. 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You can mix and match bottomless apps. This is like right up my alley.
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1: So the best places to live in America list for 2026 is out. All the different cities they compared, all the different variables. We'll go through that list here in 10 minutes. Let's see if we

0: 97 WNOK. Well, the list is out of the best places to live in America for 2026. They continually update this list every year, and they compare 250 cities across America to find the top options, and then they make the list. And it has to have good value in the city. It has to be a desirable place to live. It has to have a strong job market. And so these things change. High quality of life, right? And so that's how they determine the top 10 list. And here it is. Number 10, Sugar Land, Texas. A lot of Texas ones, by the way. Frisco, Texas at 9. Leander, Texas, 8. Rochester Hills, Michigan. Number 7, Hoover, Alabama, 6. Johns Creek, Georgia is 5. Ankeny, Iowa, 4. Flower Mound, Texas, 3. Number 2 is Fishers, Indiana, and the number 1 best place, according to this list, to live in America for 2026, Carmel, Indiana. I never thought in a million years would a town in Indiana be the number 1 and number 2 best places to live in America. Never.
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1: Speaking of One Direction, how would you like to be a backstage correspondent at Louis Tomlinson's show at Red Rocks? 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
1: I'll preface this story by saying I'm not a fan of spam. 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
1: Zach Dillon on the radio. You can hit me up on Instagram or TikTok. The Zach Dillon is how you find me there. I will preface this story by admitting I'm not a spam person. I never have been. I just don't like the taste of it. But I know that it's a big deal, especially in the Midwest. For whatever reason, they love their spam. Well, they are officially doing a spam dog now. 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
1: Okay, what not to do? 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You just delete the text. This woman lost 20 grand. I'll tell you how it happened. Coming up in 10, this is Elizabeth Taylor from Taylor. Elizabeth.

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2: Hey, thanks for being here. Hope your Friday night's going good at this point. I mean, you might be waking up on a Saturday. I mean, I don't know if you slept yet or not. I haven't. So, like, in my mind, I think it's still Friday. But you could be very well starting out your day right now, and shout out to you if you are. Hey, you know those random texts that you'll get that come from people? They offer like these great sounding jobs that are just too good to be true. That's because they are. They're too good to be true. It's shocking this needs to be said, but those are scams. In New York, there's a woman that has firsthand experience verifying that fact. The text she received sounded real, she said, because they actually did enough research to mention one of her previous employers to give it, quote, credibility. The job was to approve online ads, but the ads had to be funded up front with her own money. And for some reason, she did it. So over time, that initial $18 that she started out with turned into a loss of over $20,000. So here's a tip, okay? Don't do that, right? Just block and delete the texts. Don't fall for the scams.
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1: All right, let's talk about grapes. You like grapes? Well, you do now, because a study now shows, and I've heard this throughout the years, that eating grapes can lead to better skin protection. Researchers at Western New England University, they conducted this experiment involving eating 3 servings of whole grapes each day for 2 weeks. 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Researchers say this leads to improvements in skin health. So, stock up on grapes. It's going to improve your skin. And it's pretty inexpensive compared to some of the skincare that you could buy.
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1: So the best travel destinations for summer, because it is the unofficial start to summer this weekend. 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

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It's Zach Dillon. Hey, hope you're having a great weekend. Thanks for keeping us along, obviously. And don't forget that TJ and Riggins are back Monday morning starting at 6 a.m. to kick off another work week right here on 104.7 WNOK.

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1: So I don't know if this is going to surprise you or not. The locations that showed up on the ultimate summer getaway list, the best summer destinations in America. It's not a tropical island. It's Atlanta, Georgia. That, according to Wallet Hub's best U.S. summer destinations for 2026, they looked at the cost of the cheapest flight, the number of attractions in said city, the average price of a two-person meal, and 38 other indicators. Their top five, we just said number one was Atlanta. Then it's Orlando. They're always on the list. Austin, Texas, Washington, D.C. And number five is surprising, especially when they talk about like the average price of a two-person meal. Honolulu, Hawaii came in at number five. That's a pretty expensive place. I don't know if I trust this study anymore.
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1: We just found the first tick on our dog yesterday, and now we should probably talk about ticks. I guess it's going to be a bad tick season. 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
1: Hey, hope your weekend's going good so far. Hope you get a long weekend. If you're an essential worker and you have to work all weekend, well, thank you for what you do. It's obviously super, uber important. So, you know, doctors, nurses, police officers, firefighters, those 24-hour gas stations that stay open even on a holiday weekend. So thank you for whatever you do. I mean, I'm on the radio right now, right? So tick season evidently is going to be bad this year, and it's super early. In the northeast part of America, leads in U.S. ER visits for ticks. Records show it's the highest number of visits since 2017. The CDC has already put a warning up about ticks that carry Lyme disease. And there's some tips about what to do with ticks. They say check your clothes, remove your clothes, and look for hitchhiking ticks on your shoes. Take a shower or bathe, right? Unattached ticks that'll help you get them off. Mirror check. So examine each area of your body in a full-length mirror. And then check the hidden spots. 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Like underneath the knee, under your armpit, like in your hair. They like warm, dark places. So wherever that would be on your body, you should double check for ticks. I guess they're going to be really bad this year.
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The Midlands number one hit music station, 104.7 WNOK. So they've done a study on America's favorite pizza chain. I have a lot of opinions on this one. I'm sure you do too. Let's see what made the top five when we come back in 10. Hang on.

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And it's never been easier to keep the vibes up with us anytime. 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
1: Yeah, Zara Larsson's been in the music scene for like about a decade now, and I feel like this is her breakthrough year. 2026, definitely the year of Zara Larsson. 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
1: I got some Ella Langley on the way, Justin Bieber and Daisies. 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

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He was our breakthrough artist of the year at our iHeartRadio Music Awards earlier in 2026. He's got a new one. This is called Fever Dream. Alex Warren is on.

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Your weekend soundtrack is on with some Flo Rida and T-Pain. Here's Low. Let me talk.

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1: I got some Pink Panthers and Zara Larsson on the way. Leon Thomas, first East Side.
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You're home for TJ and Riggins in the morning. 104.7 WNOK. Yeah, sometimes I have random thoughts about Lady Gaga's meat dress from years back. I don't know why. It still puzzles me to this day.

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Hey, it's Raph. I hope you're having a great weekend. Don't forget, TJ and Riggins back tomorrow morning starting at 6 a.m. to kick off another work week right here on 104.7 WNOK.

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1: Did you hear about this? 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

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We are your soundtrack for your Memorial Day weekend. 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

0: 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Such a good song from Bruno Mars right there. What's up? It is Hayes. Memorial Day weekend. Your soundtrack to the weekend is here.
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I don't know if you guys follow All American Rejects. They are doing something on social media where they acted like they couldn't find a place to play, and then people were like giving them their houses to play at. It's like chaotic but cool at the same time.

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Thanks for hanging out with us all Memorial Day weekend. We're your soundtrack to some awesomeness.

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All right, are you guys ready for new Ariana Grande? We're going to do the world premiere next week. The new song coming out. We've been waiting for...

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I haven't gotten my invite yet, but I did move and they probably don't have my new address. 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

So Fiona slid into my DMs and we were chatting for a few minutes, and she wants me to play Zara Larsson, Midnight Sun. 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

It's going to be a rainy weekend, so you may want to spend some time indoors. Maybe go see a movie like The Devil Wears Prada 2, the Michael Jackson movie, or the new Star Wars movie. So, yeah, have a good Memorial Day weekend. 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

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I'm just kidding. I'll tell you all about it in six on WNOK.

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2: Hello, everybody. It's Memorial Day weekend, which means family, friends, road trips, and making memories. But let's not forget why we have this time. Freedom isn't free. This weekend, enjoy life. Hug your people a little tighter. Remember the men and women who gave everything so we could have moments like these. Welcome. This is On The Move. I'm Enrique Santos. He's DJ Extreme. The masked DJ and producer, Sikik, joins us today. Plus, a viral social media campaign gets the attention of a global superstar, and a major celebrity court victory is making headlines worldwide. Don't go anywhere. Here's Taylor Swift, The Fate of Ophelia. On The Move.

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0: You know it, baby. We got a lot of stuff on the way. All you got to do is let us know what you want to hear right now on social media at SoyLDJ. That's at SoyLDJ. I got you. I got some Nicki Minaj on the way, some Weeknd, some Daddy Yankee, Bizza Rap, some Doja Cat, some Justin Bieber, and some Nelly right now. Yes, Sabrina Carpenter. When did you get hot?

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